the show. You're fine. So kind. Got to tell this world that you're mine. That you're my nails and that's where all my thumb. I'm real nervous, but it sure is fun. Come on, baby. It drives me crazy. It's just great balls of fire.

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Alejandro.

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I head over to Broadway, where I watch myself having a slow breakfast, trying to impress the barman with a fresh voice

say don't misread your words. Sometimes they're gonna hurt, and it's only because you love me. If you say you're well aware